scared of phantoms with esoteric reasonings of the Most High. 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Inside the flames, making a

0: Here we have fantastic wealth, you know, and we have the technological possibility of making everybody on Earth the enjoyer of an independent income. We can't do it because people say, where's the money going to come from? Because they think money makes prosperity. It's the other way around.
1: Just like life, it's one big roller coaster. 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You never know how it's gonna go. You can't slack.

I've been all around town, bass thudding, drown as these sounds come in. I've been on a high, low, free souls go only where the love is. But I've been having mood swings.

0: 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When the sun shines, people can do things.
1: Best. 92,6.
0: It makes you realize there is so much to celebrate in being alive.

0: 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The days are longer and the nights are shorter.
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0: That's what I love the most about summer.
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1: All passengers, destination Cyprus, are kindly requested to disembark.

Somebody have to stand up and defend the children till the end. War fi cease. Papa cry for justice and mama ball for peace. Baby crying and you don't have nothing at all fi eat. Nuclear power them have it done cheap. Still every day the energy prices increase. Tell the Spanish and the Frenchmen and the Portuguese. Go on the American men and the Chinese. Go on the Russian and the West Indies. When Africa unite the world with no peace. More peace, more peace, more peace. Man, I got jail because them grocery system say it illegal.

0: have a tan.
1: Best.
0: In the actual sun.
1: And in the view, kumaexi.
0: And we are now mentally in summer.

0: there is life on other planets?
1: I've seen a flying saucer.
0: You've seen one? When was this?
1: 1953.
0: You don't think this is a figment of your imagination?
1: Several other people with me saw it.
0: What did it look like?
1: It was standing up there still.
0: Just suspended in space?
1: With colours coming out of it.
0: Flat or on its side?
1: It was around.
0: And you think this was sent from another planet?
1: I really do. Well, where else would it come from?

0: In your opinion, do you think there is life on other planets?
1: No, I hope not.
0: Why do you hope not?
1: Because they'd be frozen to death.
0: Do you think there's life on other planets?
2: Oh, well, I wouldn't like to even discuss that.
0: Do you think there is life on other planets?
2: No, I'm German.
3: Do I think there's life on other planets? No.
0: Why not?
3: Oh, I don't know.
0: What sort of life do you see up there?
2: Vegetable.

0: Stanley will find life. What he might find very interesting things, though.
1: Such as?
0: Oh, I couldn't really say what as, I don't know. But I dare say it'll be something worth knowing.

0: Do you think there's life on other planets?
1: Oh, I don't know.
0: Would you like to think about it for a second?
1: Oh, not really.

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Keep on knocking, knocking on the doors. We want someone to let us in.

0: Η ώρα είναι 10.
1: Ladies and gentlemen, welcome to Hanya. 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

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Well, there's nothing to tell. That sounds mysterious. 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

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It's almost morning. 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It's true that you never told a lie. 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No, they just make things worse.

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You got a problem, you stick the God Band-Aid on, you know.

0: 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Η ώρα είναι 3.
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1: you?
2: No, thank you.